0: Shining Bright for the weekend with Collective Soul here on Saturday night. Classic Hit Station, it's Ray with you, helping you celebrate the weekend. Good to have you tuned in tonight. Got some great songs for you this hour. Got Pat Benatar coming up and The Cure. We'll do some Aerosmith, Steeler's Wheel, and more on the way.
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6: Here's your Classic Hits 96.7 forecast. Slight chance for storms, with fog and spots tonight, otherwise partly cloudy skies. Lows level off around 65, southwest winds around 5 miles per hour. Daytime highs approaching 87, and foggy early tomorrow, a mix of clouds and sun. In the Classic Hits 96.7 Weather Center, I'm meteorologist Jennifer Wojcicki. Right now, it's 72 degrees.
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0: Classic hits for the weekend on Friday night with Aerosmith, and I don't want to miss a thing, and I don't want you to miss anything either, so stick around. I'm going to put together another hour of great tunes for the weekend. We'll get it rolling with Steeler's Wheel up next.
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0: Classic Hits on the Weekend with Phil Collins, spreading it through the air tonight. You know, back in the 80s, everybody was ripping off Phil Collins' drum sound. He kind of created that that sound that makes the drums stand out so well. I think it was something like reverse reverb, something like that. And man, it's showed up on a lot of recordings, not just his own. An innovator for sure. How you doing? I'm Ray. Good to have you along here on the weekend, Saturday night. It's time for a little rock and roll, so let's do that with Joan Jett and the Blackhearts coming up.
1: 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Chance of thunderstorms with fog and spots tonight, otherwise mainly clear. Lows level off around 65. Southwesterly winds around 5 miles per hour. Sunshine mixed with clouds at times and foggy early tomorrow. Slight chance for drizzle. High temperatures reach up to 87. In the Classic Hits 96.7 Weather Center, I'm meteorologist Jennifer Wojcicki. Right now, 71.

0: Diamond Dave and Eddie Van Halen jumping into the weekend with some classic rock and roll here on a Saturday night. I'm Ray Michaels, all set to jump into another hour of great songs. Hang on and stick around with me. We'll get things rolling with The Fix coming up.
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playing the logical song because it's logical to play great music on a Saturday night. I'm Ray Michaels. Thanks for making us part of your weekend plans. I'm just underway with another hour of great tunes. Stick around and sing along with us. Here's one from REO Speedwagon.

0: Delamitri, and Roll to Me on the Classic Hit Station Saturday night. And the great songs are rolling. I'm Ray Michaels. No matter what you think about AI, this might frighten you a little bit. There's now an AI system that can build an entirely new language from scratch. And it's complete with its own sounds, grammar rules, and vocabulary. Pretty soon, computers will be talking to each other and we won't know what they're saying. Instead of generating everything at once, this system creates a language step by step to produce more variety. One of the craziest examples was a language designed for an alien species that used colors and gestures instead of spoken sounds. Well, I don't know if they're just really smart or we're really dumb, or it's just kind of spooky all around. You make up your own mind and hang on for more classic hits on a Saturday night coming up next.
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2: Here's your classic hits 96.7 forecast. Lows level off around 65 with fog and spots tonight under mainly clear skies with a slight chance of rain showers. Southwesterly winds around 5 miles per hour. Slight chance for drizzle with fog and spots early tomorrow. High temperatures reach up to 87. Sunshine mixed with clouds at times. In the Classic Hits 96.7 Weather Center, I'm meteorologist Jennifer Wojcicki. 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

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Eagles and Ray on your radio here Saturday, rolling into another hour of great songs. Here's Billy Idol.

0: Pushing on through to the other side here on a Saturday night with all those classic hits you love back to back. I'm Ray. It's good to have you here. Hope your Saturday is rolling along swimmingly here as we zero in on the final hours and get you through the weekend with classic hits on your radio. Got more coming up from Aerosmith, Billy Squire, Tears for Fears, and more on the way in minutes.
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2: Here's your Classic Hits 96.7 forecast. Slight chance of rain showers with fog and spots tonight. Otherwise, partly cloudy. Lows dip down to about 65. Southwest winds around 5 miles per hour. Slight chance for drizzle tomorrow. Daytime high is approaching 87. A mix of clouds and sun with fog at times early. In the Classic Hits 96.7 Weather Center, I'm meteorologist Jennifer Wojcicki. Currently, it's 69 degrees.

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0: Got Collective Soul on your radio for the weekend. The world, I know. I'm going to fill up your world with more great music for the weekend. Take you into Sunday with another hour of classic hits. It all gets underway with an early hit from Genesis. Coming up next.
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0: Excited about the first full week of NFL action for 2026, a full slate of action all day today. 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
3: Here's your classic hits 96.7 forecast. Partly cloudy skies with fog in spots overnight with a slight chance of rain showers. Lows level off around 65. Southwesterly winds around 5 miles per hour. Slight chance for drizzle Sunday. Highs level off around 87. Sunshine mixed with clouds with fog at times early. In the classic hits 96.7 Weather Center, I'm meteorologist Paul Trombley. Currently, it's 68 degrees.
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0: Time for you to skedaddle. When that happens, you just skedaddle, right? It's REO Speedwagon. Time for me to fly. Bob Worthington here. More great music near. Saying hi to Val, also Joanna, and Kim listening in. Also, Audrey, happy birthday to you on your special day. And Al, the Night Watchman, good to hear from you.
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0: That's Oasis, Wonderwall, hey, taking you through the wee hours and one great song after another. And take us along all weekend long and tell a friend or two about us. We appreciate you.
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9: Here's your classic hits 96.7 forecast. Partly cloudy skies with fog in spots overnight with a slight chance of rain showers. Lows level off around 65, southwesterly winds around 5 miles per hour. Slight chance for drizzle Sunday. Highs level off around 87, sunshine mixed with clouds with fog at times early. In the classic hits 96.7 Weather Center, I'm meteorologist Paul Frombly. Currently, it's 68 degrees.

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8: Here's your classic hits 96.7 forecast. Partly cloudy skies with fog in spots overnight with lows around 65. Winds out of the southwest around 5 miles per hour. Slight chance for drizzle Sunday. Highs level off around 87. Sunshine mixed with clouds with fog at times early. Lows dip down to about 65. Sunday night, partly cloudy skies. In the classic hits 96.7 Weather Center, I'm meteorologist Paul Trombley. Right now, 67.

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0: Rio Double D Duran Duran. Bob Worthington here. More great music near, including John Kay and Steppenwolf. And how about John Cougar Mellencamp? Coming up next.
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0: Mary Jane's Last Dance, Tom Petty, and the Heartbreakers. Got a full slate of NFL action all day today and tonight. And of course, Monday Night Football and throughout a couple of days during the week these days. 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
11: Here's your classic hits 96.7 forecast. Lows dip down to about 65. Fog in spots. Overnight, under partly cloudy skies, winds out of the southwest, around 5 miles per hour. Chance for drizzle with fog early Sunday, high of 87. Sunshine mixed with clouds at times. Partly cloudy skies with fog in spots. Sunday night, lows around 65. In a classic hits 96.7 Weather Center, I'm meteorologist Paul Frobley. 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

0: By far, you're a star. Not only a star, but an all-star. That's Smash Mouth. Bob Worthington here, your Sunday morning. Maybe having that first cup of coffee, getting up early this morning. Maybe going for that walk or a little bike ride, that kind of thing. Getting some exercise, getting those steps in.
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5: Here's your classic hits 96.7 forecast. A dense fog advisory continues until 9 a.m. today. Partly cloudy skies with fog in spots overnight with lows around 65. Southwest winds around 5 miles per hour. Chance for drizzle Sunday. Highs level off around 87. A blend of clouds and sun with fog at times early. In the classic hits 96.7 Weather Center, I'm meteorologist Paul Trombley. Right now, 66.

0: Gonna rock the Casbah, the Clash. Bob Worthington here, and more from where that came from, our entourage of lyrical luminaries waiting in the wings.
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0: Cause I gotta have faith. Ooh, I gotta have faith. Cause I gotta have faith.
1: One day at a time, one step at a time, keeping the faith. Hey, George Michael, stick around, no doubt. Also, Kenny Loggins and our early morning movie. Grab yourself some popcorn, maybe some Junior Mints, and something from the Footloose soundtrack in the movie, which starred Kevin Bacon. Next.
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10: Here's your classic hits 96.7 forecast. A dense fog advisory continues until 9 a.m. today. Sunshine mixed with clouds at times, with fog in spots early today, with daytime highs approaching 87. Winds out of the west, around 5 miles per hour. Partly cloudy skies, with fog in spots tonight, lows dip down to about 65. In the classic hits 96.7 Weather Center, I'm meteorologist Paul Trombley. Right now, 66.
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Ah.

0: Good morning, your Sunday morning. Full slate of NFL action, week number one of the NFL season. Excited about that and maybe enjoying your first cup of coffee with us. Good morning.
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5: Here's your classic hits 96.7 forecast. A dense fog advisory continues until 9 a.m. today. Sunshine mixed with clouds at times, with fog in spots early today, with daytime highs approaching 87. Winds out of the west around 5 miles per hour. Partly cloudy skies, with fog in spots tonight. Lows dip down to about 65. In the classic hits, 96.7 Weather Center. I'm meteorologist Paul Trombley. Right now, 66.
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1: News. I'm Chris DeMeo. President Trump continues his weekend trip to Ireland today.
2: Day two of the weekend trip involves the sport of golf. The president waking up at his Dunburg resort where the Irish Open Golf Tournament is currently being played. There are rumors the president himself will present the winner's trophy.
1: Fox's Jonathan Savage. Police say a trespasser tried to enter the home of former Vice President Kamala Harris on Friday night. The woman contacted Harris's security.
3: After being told she couldn't stay, she returned again, prompting a call to police about a possible trespasser. Police took a report at the scene. TMZ reported the woman was not arrested or cited.
1: Fox's Deborah Valentine. Harris and her husband were not home. A plane carrying Wisconsin Congressman Tom Tiffany making an emergency landing in Lake Wausau. Tiffany and the pilot sustaining minor injuries. America's listening to Fox News.

Always been one of my favorite live shows, Jackson Browne with Dr. My Eyes this morning. And good morning. Welcome into an early Sunday morning hour of great classics. Steve Perry's Oh Sherry.

0: Little Sunday morning dose of Aerosmith with Cryin' and Chris Morrow. Glad you're here. As we get the second half of the weekend underway, this is really my favorite time of the week. Early, early Sunday morning. Not much is moving except us. And we're here to provide that early Sunday morning soundtrack. Queen on my playlist and Bryan Adams coming up next.
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11: Here's your classic hits 96.7 forecast. A dense fog advisory continues until 9 a.m. today. Sunshine mixed with clouds at times, with fog in spots early today, with daytime highs approaching 87. Winds out of the west, around 5 miles per hour. Partly cloudy skies, with fog in spots tonight, lows dip down to about 65. In the Classic Hits 96.7 Weather Center, I'm meteorologist Paul Trombley. 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

0: We are the champions, at least they think they are, Queen this morning, and Chris Morrow. Glad you're along as we roll through early Sunday morning together with a great weekend soundtrack. The Electric Light Orchestra is coming up here in just a bit, and we'll stand back with Stevie Nicks next.
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0: ELO, the Electric Light Orchestra is turned to stone. Good morning, Chris Morrow. Early Sunday morning, rolling through the hours very slowly as we get the second half of the weekend underway. My soundtrack for you includes music from U2 in just a bit, bringing on the Steve Miller Band, and Don Henley, not the baseball boys of summer, the other kind, coming up next.
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7: Here's your classic hits 96.7 forecast. A dense fog advisory continues until 9 a.m. today. Sunshine mixed with clouds at times, with fog in spots early today, with daytime highs approaching 87. Winds out of the west around 5 miles per hour. Partly cloudy skies, with fog in spots tonight, lows dip down to about 65. In the Classic Hits 96.7 Weather Center, I'm meteorologist Paul Trombley. Currently, it's 64 degrees.
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1: Fox News, I'm Deborah Valentine. Wisconsin Republican gubernatorial candidate Tom Tiffany posting to X that the small plane he was a passenger on made an emergency water landing in Lake Washaw Saturday night after the plane lost power.
2: He says the aircraft lost power as it was preparing to land at Wausau Downtown Airport, forcing the emergency landing.
1: Fox's Claudia Cowan. Indonesian rescuers say about 140 passengers are missing. At least 102 have been rescued after a ferry carrying more than 240 people overturned in the Java Sea. President Trump wrapping up his two-day visit to Ireland today. He met with political and business leaders Saturday.
3: I'm pleased to say that Ireland is now the sixth largest source of foreign direct investment in the United States, with nearly $392 billion invested in 2025.
1: America's listening to Fox News.

Billy Joel moving out as we roll into another hour of Weekend Classics. Glad you're here. My name is Chris Morrow. I've got U2 on my playlist here in a few minutes. And now it's the Thompson Twins.

0: It's you too, of course. The song is called One. Good morning, I'm Chris Morrow. Glad you're here. Steve Miller and his band coming up in just a bit, taking a free ride with the Edgar Winter Group next. And if you've ever been somebody who's been, I bring back memories by scents, maybe the perfume your mom or your grandmother wore, an old girlfriend or something like that. News from the perfume industry that's a little bit weird. Coming up here in just a few minutes. Get in the zone,
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7: Here's your classic hits 96.7 forecast. A dense fog advisory continues until 9 a.m. today. Sunshine mixed with clouds at times, with fog in spots early today, with daytime highs approaching 87. Winds out of the west around 5 miles per hour. Partly cloudy skies, with fog in spots tonight, lows dip down to about 65. In the classic hits 96.7 Weather Center, I'm meteorologist Paul Trombley. Currently 66.
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0: Yeah, I always love that track from 10,000 Maniacs, Because the Night. Well, it's because it's the morning that we are here getting Sunday started off for you with a great lineup of classics. Eddie Money in just a bit. Going to bring on some Blues Traveler and BTO, Bachman Turner Overdrive, coming up next.
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6: Here's your Classic Hits 96.7 forecast. A dense fog advisory continues until 9 a.m. today. Sunshine mixed with clouds at times, with fog in spots early today, with daytime highs approaching 87. Winds out of the west, around 5 miles per hour. Partly cloudy skies, with fog in spots tonight, lows dip down to about 65. In the Classic Hits 96.7 Weather Center, I'm meteorologist Paul Trombley. Currently 66.
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You got the backup vocals of Ronnie Spector on that from Eddie Money, Take Me Home Tonight. Good morning, Chris Morrow, rolling through Sunday. Gonna run around a bit with Blues Traveler.

0: Getting that look from Roxette this morning. I'm Chris Morrow. Glad you're here as we roll through Sunday together. Well, we all know inflation's taken a bite out of just about everybody's pocketbook. But when you cut back a few years ago, maybe by dropping cable TV or satellite TV and went to streaming, thought you'd save some money, that might not be the case anymore. Some new figures are out that I'll share with you in just a bit. Also, bring on Eagle Eye Cherry and Scandal next.
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9: Here's your classic hits 96.7 forecast. A dense fog advisory continues until 9 a.m. today. Sunshine mixed with clouds with fog at times early today, with daytime highs approaching 87. Winds out of the west around 5 miles per hour. Partly cloudy skies with fog in spots tonight. Lows level off around 65. In the Classic Hits 96.7 Weather Center, I'm meteorologist Paul Frommley. 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

0: The band is Eagle Eye Cherry. It's called Save Tonight. Good morning, Chris Morrow. Glad you're here. As we work our way through Sunday morning together, if you cut the cord with cable a few years ago, do you think you were saving money? And you may have been when you first did. But now it costs $151 a month to have all 8 major streaming services without ads or bundle them all together. 4 years ago, it was $90. So if you were paying $150 for cable 3 or 4 years ago, you cut the cord, got those streamers, you're back to even. $151 a month. I don't know. Got to kind of pick what you want to use. Maybe, what do they call it? You binge all the shows on one streaming service, then switch to another. See if you can get away with that. Hall & Oates are coming up next.
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0: Now we're not going to take it. It's Twisted Sister. Good morning, I'm Chris Morrow. Well, not too twisted here, going straight forward with a great lineup of Sunday morning classics. I've got Guns N' Roses on my playlist, Loverboy coming up here in just a few, and the hour begins with Journey next.
1: Hey, good morning. You're heading to the airport, right?
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3: Here's your classic hits 96.7 forecast. A dense fog advisory continues until 9 a.m. today. Sunshine mixed with clouds with fog at times early today, with daytime highs approaching 87. Winds out of the west around 5 miles per hour. Partly cloudy skies with fog in spots tonight. Lows level off around 65. In the classic hits 96.7 Weather Center, I'm meteorologist Paul Trombley. Right now, 66.
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1: News. I'm Pam Puso. The shutdown of an oil pipeline in Saudi Arabia could further compromise the global oil supply. The abrupt action was taken after a drone attack launched from Iraq.
2: Saudi Arabia says it won't retaliate, at least for now, following a request from Iraq's prime minister. President Trump, meantime, claims Iran was probably behind it.
1: Fox's Kevin Cork. Mounting pressure on Ukraine after more deadly Russian strikes.
3: Russian President Vladimir Putin out with a new warning to the West. He says sending European troops into Ukraine would amount to a direct conflict with Russia. This after some European leaders backed a potential peacekeeping force.
1: That's Fox's Claudia Cowan. President Putin also denying that Russia poses any threat to Europe. America's listening to Fox News.

Lover Boys Turn Me Loose as we roll into another hour of great Sunday morning classics. Yep, second half of the weekend's here. We've got the soundtrack, including Stevie Nicks and Tom Petty in just a bit. But now it's Sweet Child of Mine, Guns N' Roses.

0: Inside Out, the band is Eve 6. Good morning, I'm Chris Morrow. Well, when's the last time you were able to hang out with somebody at the airport right at their gate? It was well before 9/11, before they made those changes 25 years ago. Well, that may be coming back at certain airports again. Talk a little bit about that in just a few minutes. Also, bringing on Eagles and Stevie Nicks. Stay close.
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3: Here's your Classic Hits 96.7 forecast. Sunshine mixed with clouds at times, with fog in spots early today, with daytime highs approaching 87. Westerly winds around 5 miles per hour. Partly cloudy, with fog in spots tonight, lows level off around 65. A mix of clouds and sun, with fog at times early tomorrow, daytime highs approaching 83. In the Classic Hits 96.7 Weather Center, I'm meteorologist Paul Trombley. Currently 68.
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0: It's a Heartache Tonight from the Eagles and Chris Morrow. Glad you're here. If you're a boomer, maybe a Gen Xer, you might remember when, if you weren't traveling, but you had a friend or a loved one going to the airport, you could accompany them to the gate and actually watch them get on board and wave goodbye from the airplane. Well, those days might be coming back. The TSA is launching Gateside by TSA PreCheck, a program that's allowing non-ticketed visitors to pass through security at 13 airports to sit at the gate while your loved one gets ready to fly away. We'll find out more about it in the coming weeks. You've got to apply about 3 days beforehand to do it, but kind of bringing back that almost romantic way of sending somebody off on a flight. See what happens here.
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0: Yeah, always one of my favorite live albums, Frampton Comes Alive. There's Show Me the Way from Peter Frampton. Good morning, showing you the way through Sunday morning. We've got a great lineup of great classics still to come. Duran Duran on the playlist, Peter Gabriel's on there too, and coming up next, it's Bon Jovi.
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4: Here's your classic hits 96.7 forecast. Highs level off around 87 today under mainly sunny skies, winds out of the west around 5 miles per hour. Partly cloudy skies with fog in spots tonight, lows level off around 65. Sunshine mixed with clouds with fog at times early tomorrow. Highs level off around 83. In the Classic Hits 96.7 Weather Center, I'm meteorologist Paul Promley. Right now, it's 70 degrees.
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1: News. I'm Pam Puzo. Another warning about the potential dangers of AI from the CEO of Anthropic.
2: He says AI could soon become capable of launching cyber attacks, developing biological weapons, or even taking control of the internet.
1: Fox's Carmen Roberts. Dario Amodei also urged U.S. companies not to sell powerful AI chips to China. President Trump is expected to return to Washington tonight after a weekend trip to Ireland where some hot-button issues were addressed.
3: The president made the biggest headlines when he said he would love to see Irish reunification. That is a sensitive topic in the country as Northern Ireland remains part of the UK.
1: Fox's Madeline Rivera. Right now, he's attending the Irish Open at his golf club in Doonbeg, Ireland. America's listening to Fox News.

And that's how he met The Clash, their first hit, when Train in Vain peaked at number 23. Well, hi, it's Haynes Johns on your Sunday morning, and coming up next, good news, bad news, good news for Girl Scout cookies. I'll have the bittersweet details after Peter Gabriel.

The most recent top 10 hit for Duran Duran, When Come Undone, peaked at number 7. Well, hi, it's Haynes Johns. Happy weekend to you. We thank you for including us in your Sunday morning. I've got good news, bad news, and good news for Girl Scout cookies. Bittersweet details. The good news, two new kinds of Girl Scout cookies on the way, including one for dogs. The first one for humans is called Girl Scout Sparkles. It's an Oatmeal cookie with chocolate chips and sprinkles.

0: 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There's also the Patch Pals. They're soft-baked blueberry muffin-flavored cookies for dogs. 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We have to wait until January of next year. That is the national launch of the 2027 cookie season. But good news again, you can sign up for notifications. So just text the word cookies to 59618 to get the latest Girl Scout cookie news. Or you can sign up on their website at girlscouts.org. Yum, but we have to wait until January? Come on. All right, coming up next, Mellencamp is hometown proud, just like us, after we kick things off with ELO.
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6: Here's your Classic Hits 96.7 forecast. Highs level off around 87 today under mainly sunny skies. Winds out of the west around 5 miles per hour. Partly cloudy skies. With fog in spots, tonight, lows level off around 65. Sunshine, mixed with clouds, with fog at times early tomorrow. Highs level off around 83. In the Classic Hits 96.7 Weather Center, I'm meteorologist Paul Frommley. Currently, it's 72 degrees.
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0: Mellencamp is hometown proud with his small town that peaked at number 8 for his hometown of Seymour, Indiana. Well, hi, it's Haynes Johns coming right back with some movie music from Lenny Kravitz, thanks to Austin Powers, after REO Speedwagon and the Bad Gossip Song.
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1: Fox News, I'm Paul Stevens. The potential dangers of AI, a warning coming from the CEO of Anthropic.
2: He says AI could soon become capable of launching cyber attacks, developing biological weapons, or even taking control of the internet.
1: Fox's Carmen Roberts, Dario Amodei also urging U.S. companies not to sell AI chips to China. President Trump is set to return to Washington tonight after a big weekend trip in Ireland where some hot-button issues were talked about.
3: The president made the biggest headlines when he said he would love to see Irish reunification. That is a sensitive topic in the country as Northern Ireland remains part of the UK.
1: And that's Fox's Madeline Rivera. Right now, Mr. Trump is attending the Irish Open at his golf club in Dunburg, Ireland. America's listening to Fox News.

Steve Perry and Journey heading separate ways because they are worlds apart, a song that peaked at number 8. They used that a lot last night, the broadcast of the Texas Ohio State football game, and I was just like, wow, they used it like 2 or 3 times. I also thought I woke up in a time warp because

0: There was Bo Jackson playing for Ohio State and Arch Manning, like Archie Manning playing for Texas. Anyway, like, how long was I asleep? Anyway, great game. Big comeback for Texas. All right. 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Now, the job description, basically a love letter to ice cream. Your mission, it says, taste, travel, discover, report back to Snoop. That's it. So for 3 months, you'll be traveling the world in search of the best and most interesting frozen desserts, discovering unique ice cream and dessert trends, tasting desserts in different cities and cultures, finding emerging flavors before they come mainstream, sharing discoveries with the Dr. Bombay team, and creating, of course, social media content with your adventures. So they say the person hired will help Snoop Dogg choose the next ice cream flavor for Dr. Bombay brand. So make sure you have a valid passport. Very important. Number 2, make sure you can speak English. And of course, number 3, be able to travel and like to travel, because you're going to be doing a lot of that over the next 3 months once you get hired. Looks like it's going to be taking place in October, November, December. A happy New Year and Merry Christmas, right? So the listing encourages applicants to submit videos, social links, and other application materials. All the details when you apply on LinkedIn. Go to LinkedIn and search for Dr. Bombay. Have fun with that. Coming up, Dishwalla with their one-hit wonder after Bryan Adams and our song for the season that is wrapping up.
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4: Here's your Classic Hits 96.7 forecast. Highs level off around 87 today, under mainly sunny skies, winds out of the west, around 5 miles per hour. Partly cloudy skies, with fog in spots tonight, lows level off around 65. Sunshine, mixed with clouds, with fog at times early tomorrow, highs level off around 83. In the Classic Hits 96.7 Weather Center, I'm meteorologist Paul Promley. Currently 73.
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0: Why We Do What We Do, working for that weekend with Loverboy, their third hit when it peaked at number 29. Well, hi, it's Haynes Johns. Glad to be part of your weekend. Happy Sunday morning to you. Coming up, the story song from the Eagles after Kim Carnes, her first and biggest number one. Story song from her as well, I guess. And all the way next hour, surprise, said no one present or watching in Cupertino. I have the big reveal and the record-setting price coming up.
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1: News. I'm Pam Puzo. During a weekend trip to Ireland, President Trump weighed in on the war with Iran.
2: Iran wants to make a deal so bad. They're calling constantly. They want to make a deal.
1: State media in Tehran says one person is dead after an Iranian commercial vessel was struck in the Strait of Hormuz.
3: The U.S. military, which has previously struck Iranian-flagged vessels while enforcing a blockade, has not claimed responsibility. A second ship in the vital waterway was also reportedly hit by a projectile.
1: That's Fox's Claudia Cowan. Traffic in the critical waterway remains low. More civilians have lost their lives in Ukraine. Officials say at least 8 people were killed by Russian strikes overnight. America's listening to Fox News.

The story song from the Eagles that peaked at number 2 and stayed there for 2 weeks with Lion Eyes, blocked at number 1 by Island Girl from Elton John. Well, hi, it's Haynes Johns, and coming up next, it's going to be the big reveal that no one was surprised by. Oh, they were surprised by the record-setting price. All that after Blondie.

the first hit for the Goo Goo Dolls with Name that peaked at number 5. Well, hi, it's Haynes Johns, and surprise, said no one present or watching in Cupertino this week, the big reveal from Apple, their foldable smartphone. They've called it Duo, one of the worst-kept secrets, but the big reveal also had a record-setting price of $2,000. Yikes! So the biggest redesign of that iPhone since its debut back in 2007, placing them in direct competition with Samsung and Motorola's Razr. They are the other ones with foldable phones. So with the Apple phone, it opens like a book to reveal a wide tablet size inner display. Measures nearly 8 inches across, and the outer screen is about 5.5 inches itself. So Apple's approach uses a wider passport-like design, differing from Samsung's taller Galaxy Z Fold series, aiming to create an experience closer to an iPad mini when unfolded. So its titanium aluminum frame for strength and lightness expected to be the thinnest iPhone ever produced. When opened, it's about 4.5 millimeters thick. So they tried to minimize the crease in the foldable display. That was one of the big delays of them revealing their full.

0: foldable foam. That's a common complaint among users of other brands, that foldable crease. So they invested heavily in the new display materials and hinge technology, resulting in a nearly invisible fold. So it also includes their brand new A20 chip. It only has two rear cameras, 48 megapixel, and also for the ID, it's a side-mounted touch ID rather than the face ID, because they said the foldable's geometry makes the facial recognition less reliable in different modes. So that's what's going on with that. But like I said, a $2,000 price tag as opposed to the Motorola Razr. Now that one flips up. It's a vertical display rather than horizontal, but that one's only $800 each. So there you go. They also reveal the 18 Pro and 18 Pro Max. The other standard iPhone 18 will be later in spring of 2027. So there you go. 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Man. Coming up is the Beatles, one of their final number ones, after we kick things off with Billy Joel.
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9: Here's your Classic Hits 96.7 forecast. Mainly clear this afternoon with daytime highs approaching 87. West winds 5 to 10 miles per hour. Lows level off around 65. Tonight, partly cloudy skies with fog and spots. Sunshine mixed with clouds at times with fog and spots early tomorrow. Highs level off around 83. In the Classic Hits 96.7 Weather Center, I'm meteorologist Jennifer Wojcicki. Right now, 81.
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0: The Beatles, one of their final number ones with Come Together. Interesting title as they were imploding as a band. They would have two more number ones after Come Together. It would be Let It Be and ending with The Long and Winding Road. My name is Haynes Johns, coming right back with The Cars and their first top 15 hit after Bon Jovi and their first number one.
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0: Let's do it, baby, because I'm ready. I like the nightlife, baby, so let's go. The Cars getting their first top 15 hit when it peaked at number 14. Well, hi, it's Haynes Johns. Up next, it's first and final. We'll do the first number one for the Rolling Stones after the most recent top five hit for Kenny Loggins. And all the way next hour, imagine this, an AI school with no human teacher? Wow, I'll have where they already are and how their two-hour teaching day works. Coming up.
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1: News. I'm Paul Stevens. President Trump speaking a short time ago on the continuing conflict with Iran.
2: Iran wants to make a deal so bad. They're calling constantly. They want to make a deal. They got to make the right deal. I'm not going to make a deal that's no good.
1: That comment from outside the Irish Open golf tournament in Doonburg, Ireland, where the president is wrapping up a weekend visit. An attack near the Strait of Hormuz.
3: One person is dead, four others hurt, after an Iranian commercial ship was reportedly struck near the Strait of Hormuz. The U.S. military, which has previously struck Iranian-flagged vessels while enforcing a blockade, has not claimed responsibility. A second ship in the vital waterway was also reportedly hit by a projectile.
1: And that is Fox's Claudia Cowan. 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

Mick and the Boys getting their first number one, and it stayed there for 4 weeks with Satisfaction. My name is Haynes Johns, and up next, an AI school with no human teacher. I'll have where they already are and how their 2-hour teaching day works after REM.

0: The most recent top five pick from Bret Michaels and Poison with Something to Believe In that peaked at number five. Well, hi, it's Haynes Johns, and imagine an AI school with no human teacher. Well, imagine no more. They're already here, and they have a two-hour teaching day. Well, how does that work? Well, first of all, let's talk about that artificial intelligence-driven teacher-free school. They just kicked off the academic year for this week, offering new education models with a $55,000 price tag per year. That's right. So it's a chain of private schools that was first founded in 2014 in Austin, Texas. Now they operate in 15 other states and Puerto Rico. So instead of sitting down for a traditional lecture, students at the pre-K through 8th grade school will learn from a personalized AI-driven software program. So the private school your child can't wait to get to each morning, they say on their website. It's a mastery-based AI-driven approach that allows students to crush their academics in 2 hours. Now, hold on. They say we're not just preparing students for tests, we're also preparing them for limitless futures. That two-hour learning model does not mean kids are dismissed after 2 hours. So they attend a full day of school, similar to traditional schools. However, Alpha's website says core academics are completed in about 2 hours using personalized that learning software. Then, once those 2 hours are completed, students focus on skills and activities. They say traditional schools often struggle to fit in to their curriculum, including leadership workshops, public speaking, entrepreneurship projects, team collaboration, physical activity, creative problem solving, and life skills development. So they also use guides, what some schools used to say were teachers, but these are guides. So they focus on what humans do best, just mentoring students, supporting emotional development, coaching leadership skills, encouraging curiosity and motivation. So all the details on their website at alpha.school. Alpha, A-L-P-H-A, alpha.school. The AI Brave New World is already here. I guess we're late. It started back in 2014. Coming up, it's Aerosmith with their first top five hit after we kick things off with Tom Petty and the Heartbreakers.
1: It's Riley Green, and I'm here with Boot Barn.
2: When I was growing up in Alabama, we didn't have cowboys. Just small tracts of land, no big open fields. And to me, a cowboy was somebody that was tough, that wasn't scared to work. My dad was kind of a cowboy in my eyes. You know, he built houses his whole life. You have to have a pretty good work ethic to get up every morning and go do construction work in a hot sun in Alabama. And that was our version of a cowboy where I grew up.
1: Riley Green and Boot Barn, sharing a deep respect for the cowboy way.
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6: Here's your Classic Hits 96.7 forecast. Mainly clear this afternoon with daytime highs approaching 87. West winds 5 to 10 miles per hour. Lows level off around 65. Tonight, partly cloudy skies with fog and spots. Sunshine mixed with clouds at times with fog and spots early tomorrow. Highs level off around 83. In the Classic Hits 96.7 Weather Center, I'm meteorologist Jennifer Wojcicki. Right now, 84.
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0: Steven Tyler and Aerosmith getting their first top five hit when Angel peaked at number three. Well, hi, it's Haynes Johns. Up next, another first top five hit. Listen for Jacob Dylan and the Wallflowers after we kick things off with U2 and their thoughts on urban planning.
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0: Jacob Dylan and the Wallflowers. Yes, he's the son of that Dylan, Bob Dylan. Their highest chart success when One Headlight peaked at number 2 and stayed there for 5 weeks. Blocked at number 1 first by You Were Meant For Me by Jewel and then Mbop by Hanson. Well, hi, it's Haynes Johns. Happy, happy Sunday to you. We thank you for including us in your weekend. Coming up, we'll do the first number 1 for Bruce Hornsby and The Range after the first single released by Journey that featured their new lead singer, Steve Perry. And all the way next hour, a new study shows too much light at night and lack of sleep can cause serious heart damage. Yikes! I'll have the surprising how coming up.
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1: News. I'm Pam Puso. Whoever wins AI wins. That from President Trump, who appeared to downplay the technology's potential safety concerns despite warnings from some AI developers.
2: I think you have a lot of negative forces that are bringing it up that shouldn't be bringing it up, and they're bringing up things that won't happen.
1: That viewpoint differs from House Minority Leader Hakeem Jeffries.
3: We should take decisive action now, so that we can slow down, as the CEOs have recently acknowledged, slow down the pace of development.
1: The New York Democrat on ABC's This Week. Fresh attacks aimed at Saudi Arabia by Houthi rebels in Yemen. This after the Houthis captured a key port city along the coast of the Red Sea and an island. America's listening to Fox News.

Bruce Hornsby and the Range getting their first number one with The Way It Is. Well, hi, it's Haynes Johns, and up next, a new study shows too much light at night and lack of sleep can cause heart damage. Yikes! Although surprising how, after Alanis Morissette.

0: Australia's been at work getting their first number one stateside with Who Can It Be Now? Well, it's Haynes Johns. Thanks for asking, and thank you for including us in your Sunday. Here's a new study that shows too much light at night and lack of sleep can cause heart damage. Surprising how, because exposure to light, they say, during nighttime sleep may lead to potentially harmful changes in the structure and function of our heart. That's according to a new study published by the European Heart Journal. Now, previous research had shown a link between nighttime sleep while exposed to light and an elevated risk of coronary artery disease, heart attack, heart failure, and stroke. Rarely good things. So the new study is the first to examine how it also affects the structure and function of the heart. They say changes to the heart, known as remodeling, seriously? Apparently so. But they say that can explain the elevated risk for heart problems associated with too much nighttime light. This is according to the University Medical Center at Johannes Gutenberg University in Germany. They analyzed data from over 11,000 participants dating back to 2005. And the researchers looked at those kinds of health events, and they found that after up to 10 years of follow-up, the highest light exposure group showed a 29% increased risk of heart failure, a 24% higher risk for heart attack, a 33% elevated risk for stroke, and a 26% increased risk for cardiovascular death compared to the lowest light group. So yikes. So nighttime light can affect how long someone sleeps, and the paper found that nearly half of the changes in the heart structure and function could be attributed to lack of sleep. Another potential pathway could be nighttime light's effect on the body's circadian rhythm system. That's the system or clock that controls our 24-hour patterns in a wide range of areas, from sleep to hormones to blood pressure to inflammation, among others. They say nighttime light can confuse the body's circadian system, which can lead to cardiovascular consequences down the road, all according to this study. So we'll see what happens as they do more research on that. But wow, who knew? Too much light. So yeah, get those blackout shades. Up next, for what about those of us that used to work third shift, right? Trying to sleep during the day? Hello. All right, coming up next, Sheryl Crow, her highest chart success, after we kick things off with Stevie Nicks.
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7: Here's your Classic Hits 96.7 forecast. Mainly clear this afternoon with daytime highs approaching 87. West winds 5 to 10 miles per hour. Lows level off around 65. Tonight, partly cloudy skies with fog and spots. Sunshine mixed with clouds at times with fog and spots early tomorrow. Highs level off around 83. In the Classic Hits 96.7 Weather Center, I'm meteorologist Jennifer Wojcicki. Right now, it's 86 degrees.
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0: The highest chart success for Sheryl Crow with All I Want to Do that peaked at number 2 and stayed there for 6 weeks, blocked at number 1 by I'll Make Love to You from Boyz II Men. Well, hi, it's Haynes Johns. Happy, happy Sunday to you, and happy birthday today to the great Barbara Bain in the original Mission Impossible. And also, remember this, Space 1999? Oh, man, I used to watch that every weekend. It's actually available on Prime. I watched it, and I'm just like, oh my gosh, what a corny show. I still loved it. Anyway, Barbara Bain turned 95 years young today. Peter Cetera, one of the main lead singers for the group Chicago before he went solo, he turns 82 years young today, as does a great actress Jacqueline Bisset, turning 82. Jean Smart, from Hacks as well as Deciding Women, what an amazing actress, and she's up for, it could be, a record-setting 8th Emmy Award that we'll find out tonight during the Emmys. Anyway, that would be a great birthday present for her as she turns 75. Randy Jones, he's the cowboy from the Village People. He turns 74. Tyler Perry, the amazing TV producer and actor, turning 57. Stella McCartney, yes, the daughter of Paul McCartney, an amazing fashion designer. She turns 55. Singer Fiona Apple, turning 49. Ben Savage, Corey from Boy Meets World, he turns 46. Niall Horan from One Direction fame, turning 33. And Lily Reinhart, she played Betty in the Riverdale series, she turns 30. If it's your birthday or anniversary, we wish you the best. Coming up, it's all about love with ZZ Top and Robert Palmer.
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0: a very flattering request from ZZ Top with Give Me All Your Lovin', and don't forget those hugs and kisses too. Well, hi, it's Haynes Johns. Thank you for letting me be a part of your day. I hope the rest of your Sunday goes smoothly. Keep it here, because we've got lots more of your favorites on the way to sing along with. But make time today to check on a family member, a friend, or neighbor. Make sure they're doing okay. Let them know they have not been forgotten. We can get so busy with our own lives, especially on the weekends. So make some time to invest in them. Maybe stop by the house, help them around the house or around the yard. Maybe run an errand with them or for them. Could be as simple as a quick phone call, or maybe a quick text or email or a direct message, but do something to let them know they have not been forgotten, that they matter. Somebody's thinking about them. Coming up, Eagles, something I think we're all looking for in life. See if you agree next, after we kick things off with Mellencamp getting his first top five hit.
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1: News. I'm Paul Stevens. President Trump earlier today talks about the future of artificial intelligence in the U.S.
2: We can put guardrails, we can do this and that, but I think you have a lot of negative forces that are bringing it up that shouldn't be bringing it up, and they're bringing up things that won't happen. But whoever wins with AI wins.
1: Republicans are promising $5,000 for every American if they hold on to the House and Senate in November, but House Democratic Leader Hakeem Jeffries is not buying it.
3: Donald Trump promised to actually lower costs on day one. Costs haven't gone down, they've gone up. Donald Trump promised not to start endless wars in the Middle East, but to stop them, and then turned around and did the exact opposite in Iran. Donald Trump even promised to love and cherish Medicaid, and then enacted the largest cut to Medicaid in American history.
1: Leader Jeffries today on ABC's This Week. America's listening to Fox News.

Well, the Eagles said they weren't going to do it. And look at that, they're going to do it. A return to the Sphere in Vegas, another huge residency. Johnny Rock doing the Sunday thing, and Mr.

0: Gin Blossoms on the road this fall. Yeah, they're doing like a Remember the 90s tour. Those are actually a pretty good deal for the money, honey.
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10: Here's your Classic Hits 96.7 forecast. Sunshine mixed with clouds at times this afternoon, with daytime highs approaching 87. Winds out of the west 5 to 10 miles per hour. Lows dip down to about 65. Tonight, partly cloudy skies. Sunshine mixed with clouds at times. Tomorrow, highs level off around 83. In the Classic Hits 96.7 Weather Center, I'm meteorologist Jennifer Wojcicki. 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

0: I got to see what I think was the Cars' final live performance together the night of the Rock and Roll Hall of Fame induction ceremony. Moody Blues also went in, and Bon Jovi. What's going on, Johnny Rock? Not in the Hall of Fame, but a man can dream, right?
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0: great documentary on Amazon. Oh, yeah, it's free. Paul McCartney, Man on the Run. They do a whole thing on his recording of that album. What's going on, Johnny Rock, doing the weekend? How's yours?
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1: Fox News, I'm Carmen Roberts. And Iranian state media says that an Iranian cargo vessel was struck early today in the Strait of Hormuz, killing one person and injuring four. President Trump speaking in Ireland today.
2: I will tell you this. Iran wants to make a deal so bad. They're calling constantly. They want to make a deal. They got to make the right deal. I'm not going to make a deal that's no good.
1: That attack is drawing attention back to the Strait after Iran-backed Houthi rebels captured an island in another key oil route in the Red Sea. Mounting pressure on Ukraine after more deadly Russian strikes.
3: Russian President Vladimir Putin out with a new warning to the West. He says sending European troops into Ukraine would amount to a direct conflict with Russia. This after some European leaders backed a potential peacekeeping force.
1: Fox's Claudia Cowan. 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

Well, even though the Stones just put out a new album, they are not going on the road. Keith Richards has had enough, at least for now. Ah, the Stones. They don't write them like that anymore.

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1: Here's your Classic Hits 96.7 forecast. Lows dip down to about 66 tonight under partly cloudy skies. Winds out of the northwest around 5 miles per hour. Daytime highs approaching 83. Tomorrow, sunshine mixed with clouds at times. Lows level off around 60. Tomorrow night, mainly clear skies. In the Classic Hits 96.7 Weather Center, I'm meteorologist Jennifer Wojcicki. Right now, 88.
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0: looks like Bon Jovi had so much fun doing those gigs at Madison Square Garden and those stadiums in Europe, he's now teasing a world tour next year. I guess he can sing again. And they're next.
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0: Well, the New Radicals right there. Nobody asked for it, but hey, they have new music coming out. Please don't. Johnny Rock doing the weekend. Hope yours is spectacular.
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1: I'm Kathleen Maloney. The war in the Middle East expanding as Houthi rebels capture more territory near a crucial shipping strait.
2: Now, they've already taken a key port city of Mocha, but what is more concerning to the West is their control over territory near a key strait, the Bab el-Mandeb Strait. Through this strait passes about 12% of the world's oil.
1: Fox's Steve Harrigan. Iran denies any involvement with the Houthis' actions. Lawsuits to prevent ICE agents from going to polling sites on Election Day are unnecessary, according to Border Czar Tom Homan.
3: Look, I have not seen any operational plans or any discussions on any immigration enforcement operation at polling places. This is another fear tactic. This is another attack on ICE and this administration.
1: He spoke on Fox's The Sunday Briefing. 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

So, how's your weekend? 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

0: 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Johnny Rock doing my thing and Dirty Don Henley dancing away. Next.
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9: Here's your Classic Hits 96.7 forecast. Lows dip down to about 66 tonight under partly cloudy skies, winds out of the northwest around 5 miles per hour. Daytime highs approaching 83. Tomorrow, sunshine mixed with clouds at times. Lows level off around 60 tomorrow night.

0: You know, I once got to interview Jacob Dylan of the Wallflowers, Bob Dylan's son. I asked him, do you get tired of people comparing you to your dad? He paused and said,
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0: Huey Lewis says, well, he's completely deaf in one ear and half deaf in another or something, so he can't perform anymore. Too bad. He was great live. Our best to Huey Louie and the Newey. Don't tell him I called him that. Well, he won't hear it anyways. So.
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1: News. I'm Carmen Roberts. Reports of an attack on an Iranian cargo ship and ramped up fighting is worsening the world's oil supplies.
2: The U.S. military, which has previously struck Iranian flagged vessels while enforcing a blockade, has not claimed responsibility. A second ship in the vital waterway was also reportedly hit by a projectile.
1: Fox's Claudia Cowan. AI becomes a hot topic for Americans as industry leaders call for a slowdown in its development. Maryland Democratic Governor Wes Moore tells Fox News AI can provide many benefits, but
3: we need guardrails. You know, this cannot be something that is being regulated from Washington and then dictated to our states, because it's our people that end up suffering the consequences of it.
1: Anthropic AI CEO Dario Amodei says the AI industry needs time to catch up. 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

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Drummer for ZZ Top passed away recently. 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

0: All I want to do is make love to you. What? That's not creepy. That's the name of the song right there from Heart. All I want to do is make love to you. But is this love? Again, not creepy. That's the name of the song. Next.
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5: Here's your Classic Hits 96.7 forecast. Lows dip down to about 66 tonight under partly cloudy skies, winds out of the northwest around 5 miles per hour. Daytime highs approaching 83. Tomorrow, sunshine mixed with clouds at times. Lows level off around 60. Tomorrow night, mainly clear skies. In the Classic Hits 96.7 Weather Center, I'm meteorologist Jennifer Wojcicki. Right now, it's 88 degrees.
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0: First time I saw Foreigner was on that tour, Double Vision, 1978-79. I was like 2 years old. I remember like it was yesterday. A Johnny Rock doing the weekend thing, and Genesis next.
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0: number one record for Slowhand, Eric Clapton. That was his big comeback record. Remake of a Bob Marley song. Seriously. Google it.
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0: You know, I say the bigger the rock star, the nicer the person. Case in point, Paul Rogers of Bad Company couldn't meet a nicer guy, at least not backstage. And Paul, along with his band Free, next.
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4: Here's your Classic Hits 96.7 forecast. Lows dip down to about 66 tonight under partly cloudy skies, winds out of the northwest around 5 miles per hour. Daytime highs approaching 83. Tomorrow, sunshine mixed with clouds at times. Lows level off around 60. Tomorrow night, mainly clear skies. In the Classic Hits 96.7 Weather Center, I'm meteorologist Jennifer Wojcicki. Right now, 86.

0: 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See, kids, in my day, we didn't need your fancy area codes. You have no idea what I'm talking about. It's called a telephone. And no, no, not an iPhone. 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